a Shred after all the bars are closed on Taste of Country Nights with Evan Paul. TGIF, man. Remember those old shows that would come on when you were a kid? TGIF? I'll never forget that feeling. I got Luke Combs on the way. Bailey Zimmerman's coming up. Now it's Morgan Wallen with Don't We on Taste of Country Nights.

0: Taste of Country Nights with Ella Langley. Who would you want to collaborate with? Like, your who's your ultimate dream collab?
1: I don't know if I have just one. I grew up on so many different types of music that I feel like I have, you know, a few of the most in mind of, and so many, a couple different genres, or a lot of them, but probably the most out of everyone ever would be Stevie Nicks.
0: Oh, that would sound so good. Okay.
1: That would lose my mind.

0: Man with Chevy Silverado on Taste of Country Nights. Now, speaking of automobiles, I think this is really cool. A Texas veteran was gifted a free new car, an Army vet. His name is Christopher Lawrence, a U.S. Army Chief Warrant Officer 2. The program is called Transportation for Heroes, and they gave him a 2026 Toyota Corolla Cross, and he's going to get 2 years of financial mentoring through the Military Warrior Support Foundation. Now, Christopher Lawrence was very thankful. He's got 5 kids at home. He coaches youth sports, and he said this will ease a financial burden on him. And my gosh, if we could take care of all of our military veterans like this, that would be the dream. Gotta support the troops. It's Evan Paul. Hang on, we're gonna continue on with your Friday night party next on Taste of Country Nights. 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

Speaking of singles you up, let's get to a song about all my exes. Not mine, Lauren Alena's, featuring Chase Matthew. It's on Taste of Country Nights.

Don't tell on me. Jason Aldean there, Taste of Country Nights with Evan Paul. I've only gotten to meet and interview Billy Currington one time, and I'll never forget it. We were backstage, and he was barefoot walking around the whole venue, and I was like, this guy's in touch with the earth. Here he is with Hey Girl, Taste of Country Nights. Hey.

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1: Howdy, friends and neighbors. It's Zach Topp, and it looks like we're both here working the second shift together. 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
2: 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Playing.

0: That is new country from Zach Top. It's called South of Sanity on Taste of Country Nights. It's Evan Paul. Let's get a look at what's trending in country music at tasteofcountry.com. Brooks and Dunn fans were concerned for Ronnie Dunn before he played his show when they opened up for Morgan Wallen at Clemson this past weekend. Ronnie said that he's been dealing with bronchitis and he had to go to the hospital. He said he was worried that it was his vocal cords that were damaged, but they were not. Ronnie Dunn just gave an update after all the fans were asking about him since his hospital visit. And you can check that update out now at tasteofcountry.com.
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0: Williams and Be By You on Taste of Country Nights. Make sure you keep that radio by you. We're going to be hanging out with country newcomer Josh Ross, whose first two songs went all the way to the top. He'll be in here in less than 10 minutes. Now, this one was all the way at the top. Dustin Lynch, Mackenzie Porter, it's Thinking About You on Taste of Country Nights.
1: Well, look who it is. Last call about a gig. How's your mama? How you been? Girl, it's been too long.

0: hanging out with our guest co-host tonight, Josh Ross. Now, in Canada, where you're from, you're well beyond a new artist, but in America, you're a new artist. So how does that work for you?
1: I still think of myself as such a new artist. You know, I moved to town 6-7 years ago, you know, really didn't start putting music out until like 2022, 2023. And so definitely there's always like nerves of like, you know, you're still trying to find fans and bring everybody around. But I feel like I found my purpose and I'm supposed to be here doing this. And I feel like that the right fans will find the music and I look forward to that kind of thing.
0: All right, we got more with Josh Ross coming up in less than 10 minutes. Here's Max McNown. It's called Better Me For You. Love.

New country, that's got everybody on it. Hardy, Tim McGraw, Morgan Wallen, and Eric Church. That one's called MacArthur on Taste of Country Nights.

0: Friday night, and every Friday we have a special guest co-host. Tonight we're hanging out with country newcomer Josh Ross. And now you're going on tour with Dan and Shay. Have you gotten to hang out with those guys yet?
1: Yeah, it's been great. Honestly, both Dan and Shay have been a lot of fun. I kind of hung with Dan a little more. He's been out just kind of bopping around when I've been out. And even during CMA Fest, I played a late night show at Barstool, and he's up top at midnight kind of hanging and partying a little bit. So it's been cool to see him just kind of embrace me coming on the tour. And yeah, just getting to know everybody's been really cool.
0: Dude, next time you see Dan, tell him I'm still proud of him for mowing his own grass.
1: That's it. You got it. I love mowing my grass, too.
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0: Taste of Country Nights. It's Evan Paul, our guest co-host tonight in studio with Josh Ross. And gosh, you've been on tour with everybody like Bailey Zimmerman, Jelly Roll. What's the best tour opener gift one of them got you?
1: I mean, I don't like to just like, you know, Bailey was a cash guy. He gave me a little extra money, which was really, really great. And then Lee Bryce was, I think he did blow me like iPad and like the air big headphones, which was awesome at the time. Jelly Roll's gift was kind of cool. He, cause we just travel so much. We're in the airport and you don't always have Wi-Fi and stuff like that. So he got, everybody like the Nintendo Switches. So like me and the entire band. So everybody can like link them together and play, which was really cool. Yeah. So he definitely helped not just me out. He helped the boys out too, which was cool.
0: Hang on. We got more with Josh Ross. He's our special guest co-host tonight. That's coming up in less than 10 minutes. Here's Graylin James's Water at a Wedding on Taste of Country Nights.

0: This is Shane Prophet. Ain't it a good night for country music? Thanks for having Taste of Country Nights on with Evan Paul on the radio.
1: This guy is one of the coolest newcomers in country music, man. Such a nice guy. Here's his new song. It's called Long.

0: country. That's Shane Prophet and Long Live Country on A Taste of Country Nights. It's Evan Paul. We're hanging out with Josh Ross tonight. Now, you're Canadian. What's the most Canadian thing on your text, on your phone right now?
1: I think probably just to do with the hockey NHL series. I think people look to me for advice on hockey. And honestly, I hadn't been watching as much as I have in years previous. 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

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That's Kevin Powers featuring Shaboozy. It's called Move On. Now, the daily download is a part of the show where we give you two brand new country songs played back to back, and you let us know how you feel about them. Here's your second one tonight. It's from Hudson Westbrook. It's called Painted You Pretty on Taste of Country Nights. There's

tell you what, on a Friday night, it doesn't get much better than the Chief singing about the boss. It's Eric Church with Springsteen on Taste of Country Nights with Evan Paul.

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Big thanks for listening and see Brooke at Willmore Manufacturing. It's Taste of Country Nights.

New country there. That's Corey Kent featuring Co Wetzel. It's called Rocky Mountain Low on Taste of Country Nights. It's Evan Paul. I don't know about you, but I am loving this summer weather. My wife and I, we took our 7-year-old and our 2-year-old to the pool the other day. I felt like I was 13 again. I did a cannonball. It was sweet, man. I'm all about adults doing cannonballs. Let's make that a hashtag. Hashtag adults doing cannonballs. Summer 2026. Hey, coming up next, we're going to keep that party going. I got Luke Bryan on the way with Country and She Knows It. The other Luke, Luke Combs, coming up. And John Party next on Taste of Country Nights with Evan Paul. When you speed, you have less time to

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0: Taste of Country Nights. It's Evan Paul. We're here with Luke Bryan. I'm about to play your new song, Country and She Knows It. Give me the story of that one.
1: Country and She Knows It is just about fun. It's about telling stories of girls that are just in their element, being themselves, and how us guys get wrapped up in it. And I just think it's a great song to kick the summer off and see everybody out there dancing, especially the country girls.

0: That is Josh Ross and Hate How You Look. I'm hanging out with Josh Ross right now, and gosh, you've been on tour with everybody like Bailey Zimmerman, Jelly Roll. What's the best tour opener gift one of them got you?
1: I mean, I don't like to just like, you know, Bailey was a cash guy. He liked to just, he gave me a little extra money, which was really, really great. And then, yeah, Lee Bryce was, I think he did only like iPad and like air, like the air big headphones, which was awesome at the time. Jelly Roll gave, honestly, Jelly Roll's gift was kind of cool. He, cause we, you know, we just travel so much. We're in the airport and you don't always have Wi-Fi and stuff like that. So he got, everybody like the Nintendo Switches. So like me and the entire band. So everybody can like link them together and play, which was really cool. Yeah. So he definitely helped not just me out. He helped the boys out too, which was cool.
0: All right, let's keep it going. Luke Combs and Hurricane on Taste of Country Nights.

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1: 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Brooks and Dunn fans were concerned for Ronnie Dunn before he played his show when they opened up for Morgan Wallen at Clemson this past weekend. Ronnie said that he's been dealing with bronchitis and he had to go to the hospital. He said he was worried that it was his vocal cords that were damaged, but they were not. Ronnie Dunn just gave an update after all the fans were asking about him since his hospital visit. And you can check that update out now at tasteofcountry.com.
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0: In at number three and kicking off your Taste of Country Nights top three countdown, that was Ella Langley and Morgan Wallen, I Can't Love You Anymore. In at number two on your most requested countdown of the night, this one has already made the countdown. This might be a record for time released to the countdown.
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0: Here she is featuring John Mayer. It's called Phone.

0: That is your number one most requested song of the night there. Morgan Wallen and Don't We on Taste of Country Nights with Evan Paul. I'm not trying to be funny. I'm being for real. The other day I went to the Home Depot and I bought some dirt and I couldn't help myself. I had to do it. I was listening to this on the way home. It's Buy Dirt on Taste of Country Nights.
1: A few days before he turned 80, he was sitting out back in a rocker. He said, "What you been up to lately?"

0: New country there from country newcomer Alexandra Kay. That one is called Straight for the Heart on Taste of Country Nights. I got Alexandra Kay in the studio. Let's talk touring with Jelly Roll. What was that like?
1: Oh my God. The time of my life. I love him. I love his entire crew. And the cool thing about Jelly is that whenever you see kindness trickle down from the top and it just kind of disperses throughout the entire camp, like that's when you can really truly see like the person, the boss for who they really are, right? So like when I felt the kindness and like we felt so at home on that tour and everybody just made us feel like we were just a part of everything. And it made me look up to Jelly and be like, wow, you know, because it trickles down from the top. And Jelly opened so many doors for me. He would take me out on stage every single night and say, not only are you going to sing, what were we singing? Should have been a cowboy together. Then he would say, oh, you're going to go do your own moment and sing, man, I feel like a woman. And I'm going to go stand back by the drummer. And he let me have his whole stage and his background singers. And we were dancing, doing choreography. It was like a whole thing. And then after that, he would come out and put his arm around me and be like, this girl is independent, because I was independent when I was on that tour.
0: Yeah, I remember this, yeah.
1: And he was like, she is independent, and she deserves a record deal, and she deserves this, and she deserves that. And he changed everything for me, so.
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Zach Brown, newly married. He keeps posting pictures like selfies of him kissing with his wife. Pretty soon, Zach Brown's going to start making love songs like Dan and Shay. Speaking of Dan and Shay, here is their new track. A lot of people are talking about this one. It's called Say So. It's on Taste of Country Nights with Evan Paul.

Shaboozy there with good news on Taste of Country Nights. Nate Smith has lost a total of 75 pounds over the past year. He said he's looking and feeling great. Here's Nate Smith right here with World on Fire on Taste of Country Nights. Girl.

Taste of Country Nights with Evan Paul. Every once in a while, my 7-year-old daughter thinks I'm cool. Her favorite artist right now is Stella Lefty. I think we just booked an interview with her coming up in the next couple weeks. And I told my daughter she could come to work with me that night so she could meet her. Here's Stella Lefty and Boston. I love this song. Taste of Country Nights. On a train.

0: That is brand new country from Stella Lefty. It's called Boston. That song is taking over. Everybody talking about that song. It's Evan Paul and the Taste of Country crew. Speaking of everybody talking about this Taylor Swift wedding that happened over the 4th of July weekend. Good Lord, that's all my news feed is. Speaking of Taylor Swift, she has put out a brand new song. It's on the Toy Story 5 soundtrack, and I got that coming up next. It's called I Knew It, I Knew You on Taste of Country Nights.
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0: That was Howdy by Cole Goodwin. How you doing this morning? It's Addison. You are listening to The Weeknd, Overnights, and Taylor Swift's Wedding. I mean, period. That's all we needed to say, right? No, we're going to be talking about who from country music was at Taylor Swift's wedding this past week. Miranda Lambert and her husband, Brendan. I saw Little Big Town, the whole crew of Little Big Town. Mary Morris, Kelsey Ballerini. At first, I was like, whoa, that's a lot of people in country music there. But then you have to start thinking about it. Taylor Swift toured with all these artists. Either they were on her tour or vice versa. And so, I mean, that girl, Teardrops on My Guitar, anyone remember that? She was cooking country before she went pop.
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0: talk to him. Over on Taste of Country, you can find that full interview. But something that was not during the interview, we got talking about walking and that, you know, let's, if you can walk 10,000 steps a day, it's just really healthy. I know you can't always do that. That's kind of a long way. Y'all, the other day, he walked 30 miles. He said he gets up like at 4 a.m. and he'll just walk. It's a way that he can do that and multitask, you know, text people, work on content, and just live a healthier lifestyle. So after he told me that, you betcha, I thought to myself, gosh, on the days I think I can't get 10,000 steps, I have no excuse.
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If you're just now coming on, it's Addison. You are listening to The Weeknd Overnight. Let's do this. Here's Riley Green, Think As You Drunk.

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We are always here for New Country. So, yep, it is time. It's time for New from George Burge, Luke Bryan. It's Ride, Ride, Ride.

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1: He's a ranch hand in a pinch, man. 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

If you love Dolly Parton and you love Broadway, hang on tight, because in just a few, I'm sharing some big news. Up now, though, is Russell Dickerson with Your Wild.

0: was Mr. Kevin Powers with Shaboozy. Ooh, I love it. It's Move On. Hey, it's Addison. You're listening to The Weekend Overnights. And Dolly Parton, she has her musical headed to Broadway. It's Dolly, a True Musical. And the opening night is going to take place on the singer's 81st birthday. That will be Tuesday, January 19th. So yeah, come winter in New York City. You're gonna go want to see it. I know I sure am. I saw it in Nashville, and ooh, it was so good. And I cannot wait to see the full adaptation come to Broadway.
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2: Turn it up.

That was Chris Jansen, Fight for a Girl. Hey, it's Addison. You're listening to the Weekend Overnights. I hope you're having a good Saturday so far. Garth Brooks just announced Blame It on My Roots retro arena tour. Yep, that man's getting back out on stage 30 years after making history with his 1996 arena tour. Mr. Brooks is running it back with a new tour. Blame It All on My Roots will feature iconic production that made his live shows undeniable. So if you haven't ever seen him,

0: Live. I personally have it, and I think this might be the tour to check out.
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So here's the newest from Miss Lainey Wilson. This one comes with a dance. I've yet to learn it, but it does come with a dance. It's Lainey Wilson, John Mayer, Phone Keys.

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love that we play this next artist on the radio now. It's been a minute, but this is a country version. It's Taylor Swift, I Knew It, I Knew You.

0: Matt Geiger, String By. If you're just now coming on, hey, it's Addison. You're listening to That Third Shift, that overnight shift. It is early. Pour yourself another cup of coffee, because coming up in just a few, I have Elle Langley and Morgan Wallen's duet, I Can't Love You Anymore. Then Stephen Wilson Jr., Gary.
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It's Addison. You're listening to the Graveyard Shift. It is early. I'm on coffee number three. Hardy's MacArthur is coming up now with Tim McGraw, Eric Church, and Morgan Wallen.

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0: Bailey Zimmerman, Chevy Silverado. Hey, it's Addison. You are listening to the Weekend Overnights. Fun fact, did you know that Megan Maroney's stage outfits weigh up to 15 pounds? Yes, you heard me correctly. So how does she train for that? I am so glad you asked. She wears a weighted vest when not only working out, but when she trains. When she trains singing, when she trains doing everything that she's going to do, she wears a weighted vest. So come showtime, putting on that outfit ain't so bad.
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0: 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This is American Country Countdown. I'm your host, Ryan Fox. And this weekend on the show, Kane Brown reveals a shocking piece of news from the world in which he works. Kenny Chesney talks Las Vegas Sphere goals. And our special guest this weekend, Corey Kent, teases a big new collab. And that's just this hour. So what do you say we line them up and count them down? Breaking into this weekend's survey, an ACC debut from Shane Proffitt. It's Long Live Country, American Country Countdown.
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Number

jumped in up to 28 on American Country Countdown. Let's let him in anyway. It's Ryan Fox. Blake is from Oklahoma, of course, Ada, Oklahoma. And another star from the Sooner State is our special guest this weekend, Corey Kent. Corey's got a big new collab he's excited about. He'll tell us all the details after he sings this former ACC number one, This Heart, American Country Countdown.

0: Corey Kent with his former ACC number one. That is This Heart on American Country Countdown. It's Ryan Fox hanging out with Corey. How you doing, man?
1: Good, man. Living the dream.
0: Been quite the world traveler here lately, haven't you?
1: Man, yeah. There was one point, it was like 5 countries in 5 days. And then we did Belgium, Germany, Netherlands, England. Flew back to DFW and booked a flight for my wife and the kids to, we were all going to go to fly to Pensacola, drive to Orange Beach, where it's kind of like the spot that we vacation or whatever. And then got a phone call that one of the feature asks that kind of put the final bow on top of this next record came through. So I drove back to Pensacola, flew to Nashville the next day, cut the rest of the song, flew back to Pensacola, drove to Orange Beach, and then finally got a few days at the beach. It's been, I think my body is like, where the actual hell are you right now? What time is it? Is it 3 in the morning? Who knows? But yeah, it's been a whirlwind here last couple weeks.
0: Actually, you know, that's actually one of the places my fam and I vacation as well. Orange Beach, Alabama. You got the Sweet Cone, Alabama ice cream shop. And then, of course, the countdown is heard every weekend on 102.7 WXBM, Pensacola's country station.
1: Redneck Riviera, baby.
0: That's right. What song were you recording in Nashville when you were going back and forth to vacation?
1: Yeah, it's a song that obviously hasn't come out yet called Rather Be Here. And it's a hammer. It's a fun one. It's a fun one.
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0: Shots to 27 on American Country Countdown. It's Water to Wedding and Ryan Fox. And I got a question for you. Are you happy? Well, if so, then you could be living longer. According to a new study from the University of Kentucky, people who express a lot of positive feelings live as much as 10 years longer than those who show fewer happy emotions. The reason? They said optimistic people put less stress on their bodies over time. Makes sense. As we go stress-free right now with fresh Russell Dickerson, an ACC debut, it's worth your while.
1: Number 20.

0: Russell Dickerson launching into the countdown at number 26 in ACC debut. That's Worth Your Wild. I'm Ryan Fox with all the hits and the stars coast to coast and around the world. And when you see the country and sometimes the world as a touring star, do you ever have downtime to take in the local sights and restaurants? Corey Kent reveals his strategy after someone he's toured with sings their former ACC number one from 1 year ago this weekend. Morgan Wallen, Just In Case, an ACC extra.
1: Nice.

0: Number one this weekend, 1 year ago on American Country Countdown, Morgan Wallen. It's Just In Case. And Ryan Fox hanging this weekend with Corey Kent on the show. Yeah, she's running right back to his arms again. I'm sitting all alone in the cold, Rocky Mountain low. Corey, you recently got back from Europe, big tour over there. I'm curious, when you're at a place like that, a country you've never been in, do you have time to see the sights, go to local restaurants? What's that like?
1: I mean, for the most part, you're in and out so fast of all those cities, but got a little bit. One of the things I love to do is just kind of, I don't know, I used to be such a like type A, I gotta find the best restaurant, I gotta go, and I've had to let go of that big time with the way that I travel. So I just kind of wander around on foot and stumble my way into a cool little pub or a little Italian spot or whatever the cuisine of the area is, and I've loved that. So I got to do that in Amsterdam a little bit. I got to do that in Cologne, Germany. That was, kind of a cool, unique place. We just kind of just stumble into places and get a little bit of a taste as much as you can for the everyday civilian life of wherever you're at.
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0: Lainey Wilson and John Mayer on the guitar. It's Phone, Keys, Wallet, number 25 on American Country Countdown. It's Ryan Fox. And Kane Brown has had a lot of success when it comes to country music. He plays in front of sold-out crowds all around North America each and every year. He's got a beautiful family at home. But what's one thing that Kane doesn't have? This answer is going to surprise you. Kane, on the way with that. But first, Riley Green, this is Think Is You Drunk, American Country Countdown.
1: Number.

0: Kane Brown and his wife, Caitlin, a former ACC number one. It's Thank God on American Country Countdown. It's Ryan Fox here with you, keeping tabs on where your favorite country stars are not only singing, but also hanging out. And Kane recently stopped by the Pivot podcast with a conversation turned to his relationships with other famous people, including Kansas City quarterback Patrick Mahomes.
1: First of all, I think it's awesome that my job has got me where I can hang out with Pat and just be friends with him. And Pat's a cool dude and he's normal. And that's another thing that I also love, because a lot of people have egos. I shut down around that, because I'm not trying to say, you know, who's got the bigger, you know what I'm saying? So for me, Pat just makes it normal to hang out. I think I relate more to athletes because I wanted to be an athlete, and I like the competitive aspect of that, like going to golf with Pat, you know what I'm saying, like that. So yeah, I feel like I have more athlete friends than I do musician friends.
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0: Stephen Wilson Jr. and an ACC Extra. It's Gary on American Country Countdown. It's Ryan Fox with the hits. And Kenny Chesney is still wowing fans with shows in Las Vegas at Sphere. And when he returned to Sin City for this second run of shows, he says there's one thing he was super focused on more than ever before. Kenny explains here in two songs. But first, up two spots this weekend, Dustin Lynch, Easy to Love, American Country Countdown.
1: Number

0: number one here on American Country Countdown in March of 2007. Beer in Mexico. Kenny Chesney on ACC. And Ryan. And Kenny is wrapping up his second stint at Spear in Las Vegas. And as he reveals to the LA Times, Kenny says this time around, he was super focused on the fan experience.
1: We've gotten to a place where we've built this beautiful thing out there, right? When you've been on the road for over 30 years like we have, the trick is to take this music and to take this experience and have them experience it all in a completely different way. We're doing several different songs than we didn't do last year. And then some of the songs that we did last year, it's completely a different look. It's full of positive energy. It's full of love. Nobody's going to come to this and get triggered. If you know what I mean. Hopefully when they walk out of there feeling euphoric.
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3: 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I'm Ryan Fox, and coming up, we stick with the burning theme as Kelsey Ballerini burns the boats, Lainey Wilson talks burnout, and we welcome back a rising star who is super hot in country right now, Corey Kent. 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
1: 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It's Boots Off on American Country Countdown. It's Ryan Fox with all the hits and the stars coast to coast and around the world. And now we're up to an ACC Sure Shot. This one's sure to join the countdown very soon. It's our friend Chase Matthew holding it down. American Country Countdown.

Dan and Shay sitting at number 21 on this weekend's American Country Countdown. Let's say so. I'm Ryan Fox, and I'm not saying that Corey Kent is going to have a bigger year in 2026 than he did last year in 2025, but he certainly seems on track for that. In fact, he's had a lot of pinch-me moments lately. Corey will tell us about that after he sings his ACC number one from May of 2023. Wild as Her, American Country Countdown.

0: Wild as Her, a former ACC number one from our guest this weekend, Corey Kent, on American Country Countdown. It's Ryan Box. And Corey, your career has just exploded here in the past year or so. You've had a lot of pinch me moments lately, haven't you?
1: Yeah, a couple of them. I mean, they seem to happen more and more frequently as we keep going. I'll give you two. The first one was I was in Australia. We were at a little coffee shop there, and I got a phone call from my manager, and he was like, if you could open up any show for any artist at any venue in the world, what would it be? Like, dream show. And I was like, easy. Eric Church at Red Rocks. And he goes, you're not going to believe this, but that's the offer that just came through.
0: Dang, you just had to be like beside yourself.
1: He's on like my Mount Everest of country music, especially on the writing side. But there's really very few people who have influenced my songwriting and my lane of country music like Chief has, you know? So that was just that moment when I finally take the stage and, you know, hopefully meet him. That's going to be a moment of like, man, how did I get here? 4 years ago, I was working at a pavement company, and now we're opening for my hero at Red Rocks.
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0: And the guy we heard just a few songs ago, that ACC sure shot, Chase Matthew, All My Exes, number 20 on American Country Countdown at Ryan Fox. And speaking of exes, are you single? Ready to mingle? Well, check out this new info from Men's Health Magazine. Just came across this. A French study in Men's Health says men who give women a simple compliment before asking them out are 16% more likely to land a date than guys who go straight for the kill. Why should you flatter her first? Well, it comes down to a basic desire, they say, to be complimented. I would think playing a musical instrument could also work in your favor. You want to take that up. And of course, also, having a killer voice, that probably play in your favor too. Jackson Dean knows a thing or two about that. He checks in this weekend with an ACC next track. It's Make a Liar. American Country Countdown.
1: I ain't coming to your house.

0: Corey, earlier this hour, you were telling us about a pinch me moment that you had recently where you got the call to open for Eric Church at Red Rocks, an unbelievable outside venue in Denver. And you also said, though, that you've had another pinch me moment lately. What was that?
1: The other one, I kind of got to, you know, keep my cards close to my chest. But what we were talking about, flying from Pensacola to Nashville to put the finishing touches on this record. And I asked a guy to feature on a song with me. You know, never in a million years did I think they would say yes. And they did. And sitting there in the studio, it was such a crazy moment to be like, hey, you know, because I'm like co-producing this record with my best friend. And we're sitting there in the control room. And I'm like, hey, what if you tried this? What if you like scooped up to this note? And he's like, yeah, that's a great idea. And then it just hit me. I was like, what am I doing here? I'm giving like some constructive feedback to a guy who has heavily influenced my music. And he's like, yeah, man, that's a great idea. Heck yeah, I'm super stoked to be on this song. And it was just this moment of like, how in the actual hell did I end up here? Like, this is crazy. This is actually crazy. I'm still, you know, a country music fan at heart. And somehow I found my way into being kind of in the mix of all the people that I look up to.

0: Megan Maroney in an ACC next track, New and Now from Megan. That is Medicine on American Country Countdown. It's Ryan Fox. And I was always taught by my parents growing up that sometimes you need a backup plan. But when it comes to this country star, she says she didn't have one. Who am I talking about, and what did she reveal? We find out together after Hardy, Eric Church, Morgan Wallen, and Tim McGraw. It's MacArthur, American Country Countdown.
1: Number 18.

0: Kelsey Ballerini and Kenny Chesney, their ACC number one, Half of My Hometown on American Country Countdown. It's Ryan, and Kelsey didn't immediately leave her hometown to follow music. She actually went to college first, but then she says everything changed, as she explained during her one-on-one with the Richard Lives podcast.
1: I was not a perfect college candidate. You know what I mean? But my mom, she was like, until you get a job where you can move out and pay rent, making music, then you have to go to college. And I was like, okay, I bet. I got offered a publishing deal and I dropped out of college and I was a full-time songwriter.
2: Did you have any student loans to pay back?
1: Yes. I think it was like 30 grand.
2: Oh, wow. Did you have a backup plan if the music thing didn't work?
1: Absolutely not.
2: Okay, so you have like a burn the boats strategy.
1: Yes.
2: Of like, there is no backup plan. We are going all in on this.
1: Yes. I also think if you have a backup plan for something like music, I don't know.
2: You're
1: if
2: not
1: you,
2: locked in.
1: I don't
2: though.
1: Know if you're locked in.
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Brian checking in at number 17 this weekend on American Country Countdown. That is country, and she knows it. It's Ryan. Big week coming up for Luke. He turns to big 5-0 this Friday.

0: big shindig. It's going to have a lot of activities, including fishing, golfing, tree climbing, and bungee jumping. A nod, of course, to Luke's latest song, Fish Hunt Golf Drink. And because he likes to rib his good buddy Blake Shelton, who recently turned 50 himself, Luke recently pranked him by sending him a save the date invitation without the date of the party on it. Never change, guys. Never change. Happy birthday, Luke Bryan, from all of us at American Country Countdown.
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0: Wilson with their second song on this weekend's countdown, an ACC Extra. Former ACC number one, 4x4 by you on American Country Countdown. You got Ryan Fox, and Lainey is enjoying the married life to her new husband, Doc. She's been reading a lot, trying to keep her life more in balance. 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
3: Coast to coast and around the world, this is American Country Countdown. I'm Ryan Fox. We might get made fun of for this one, but coming up, we got a little game we're going to play with our guest this weekend, Corey Kent. We call it Corey Kent or Corey Can't. Let's see how this goes from our ACC O'Reilly Auto Parts studio in less than 15 minutes. Plus, Riley Green talks construction, and we go inside Taylor Swift's mega wedding with some things you may not have heard about. It's after George Burge and Luke Bryan. Ride, ride, ride. American Country Countdown.
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0: George Burge and Luke Bryan, 15 on American Country Countdown. It's Ryan Box. And Women's Health is revealing three things that women want to eliminate from the beach. Are you ready for this? At number three, unflattering swimsuits. Number two, screaming kids. And the number one thing that most women want to eliminate, get rid of from the beach, smoking. So if you're having a smoke and a Speedo while yelling at your kids to stop throwing sand, then they might be talking about you. I'm just saying, as we try to eliminate that image completely from our brains with an ACC world premiere from Kevin Powers and Shaboozy, this is Move On American Country Countdown.
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Still a lefty. Boston holding strong at number 14 on American Country Countdown. It's Ryan, and we may not have had our guest this weekend, Corey Kent, singing on the radio if it wasn't for Willie Nelson, believe it or not. Yeah, Willie pulled a 16-year-old Corey Kent on stage and convinced him to move to Nashville. Isn't that wild? Thank you, Willie. We're going to play Corey Kent or Corey Kant with Corey after Willie and his former ACC number one with Toby. Beer for my horses. American Country Countdown. Yeah.

0: Willie Nelson and Toby Keith. That was number one here in ACC back in June of 2003. Beer for My Horses, American Country Countdown. Ryan Fox here with Corey Kent on the show this weekend. Yeah, she's running right back to his arms again. I'm sitting all alone in the cold, Rocky Mountain low. Okay, Corey, we're going to play a game we've never played before. It's one we're calling Corey Kent or Corey Can't. We clearly have too much time on our hands here.
1: Oh, that's good.
0: Play more than one instrument, Corey Kent or Corey Can't?
1: Corey Kent.
0: Okay. Play pickleball.
1: Yeah, Corey Kent. Maybe not well, but...
0: It's okay. We won't tell. Corey Kent or Corey Can't play Mr. Fix-It around the house?
1: Yeah, to a certain extent. Electrocuted myself installing a ceiling fan not too long ago. Found out Corey can't do ceiling fans. But I built a chicken coop and a little chicken run recently. So, yeah, Corey Kent.
0: Drive a stick shift, Corey Kent.
1: Corey Kent.
0: Okay, we've talked about this. You drive a classic Ford Bronco. Is that a stick?
1: No, it's not. It's not. Okay. I think riding motorcycles has helped that, you know, the friction zone, as they call it.
0: Here with Corey Kent on American Country Countdown. Corey Kent or Corey Can't speak a foreign language?
1: Corey Can't, for sure. Oh. I am completely lost in foreign countries.
0: Keep touring and maybe you'll learn something when you hear that. And finally, impress us with your mad grilling skills. Corey Kent or Corey Can't?
1: Corey Can't. No, I can't. I suck at cooking. I wish I was good. I'm working on it. Yeah, no, Corey Can't.
0: That's okay. You know what I'm going to do? I'm going to send my guy Matt Pittman from Meat Church up to your house. He's going to teach you everything you need to know about grilling. You can thank me later.
1: I need all the help I can get, brother.
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8: Number

John Morgan up two spots to number 13 on American Country Countdown. That is Kid Myself. It's Ryan Fox. And no kidding, we have a free flyaway to see Tim McGraw on his Pawnshop guitar tour this fall. 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So get back to the countdown. And Kane Brown, it's Woman, ACC. Number

on at number 12. It's Woman on American Country Countdown with Ryan Fox. And so many stories of stars in country music seem to have a similar storyline. You pack up your car, drive to Music City to make it big, chase that dream. It happened in a different way, though, for Riley Green. And he'll break it down. After his hit in 2019, there was this girl, an ACC extra.

0: Green and his ACC number one from July of 2019. There was this girl on American Country Countdown. It's Ryan Box. And it wasn't always music front and center for Riley. In fact, he's worked a lot of very tough jobs on his way up. And as he tells NBC's Willie Geist, there was a time when music wasn't even on his radar.
1: I don't remember any point through high school, even college, thinking like I might have a music career.
2: Really?
1: No, and when I stopped playing ball in college and I was kind of just working construction and I started playing in bars. And I'm playing cover shows at these bars and somebody else would get up after me and they could sing circles around me. So what the only thing I could do to set myself apart was to write, because nobody can write the exact story that I'm going to come up with. And when people started to tell me that this meant something to them or that line reminded them of this or whatever, that was when I kind of became passionate about it.

Wrapping up that residency this weekend at Sphere in Las Vegas, Kenny Chesney up two spots this weekend on American Country Countdown, number 11. It's Carry On. It's Ryan Fox. And if it was an award show, I don't think the cameras would have been able to catch all the celebrities that were there. I am talking, of course, about Taylor Swift's wedding in New York City last weekend. Who was there? We got the rundown in our ACC Inside America after Ashley McBride. And what if we don't? An ACC Next Track. Yeah.

0: moving up two spots to number 10 on this weekend's American Country Countdown. Taylor Swift, I knew it. I knew you.
1: ACC.
2: Inside America.
0: And speaking of Taylor and what some are calling America's biggest wedding, the list of celebs attending her nuptials with Travis Kelce at Madison Square Garden last weekend was long and impressive. For starters, Adam Sandler acted as officiant for the nuptials. Who had that on their bingo card? He wasn't the only actor there, though. Everyone from Tom Hanks to Brad Pitt, Jason Sudeikis, Emma Stone, Reese Witherspoon, Liam Hemsworth, Hugh Grant, Bradley Cooper was there, Paul Rudd, even Steven Spielberg there to celebrate the big night. Musical icons like Ed Sheeran, Jennifer Lopez, Sir Paul McCartney, Stevie Nicks, Fergie, Sabrina Carpenter were also there, along with their besties Selena Gomez, Gigi Hadid, Zoe Kravitz, and more. The world of country was well represented with Brad Paisley, Tim McGraw, Chris Stapleton, Little Big Town, Miranda Lambert, Maren Morris, Shaboozy, Kelsey Ballerini, and Joe Don Rooney. And sports obviously were a big part of the night as her new husband, Travis Kelce, is tied in for the Kansas City Chiefs. Patrick Mahomes, his quarterback, was there. Tom Brady, Joe Buck, Aaron Andrews, Andy Reid. Also on the list, Rob Gronkowski, Matt Stafford, Michael Strahan, Pat McAfee, and Peyton Manning. And from the world of entertainment, Jimmy Fallon, Stephen Colbert, Seth Meyers, Conan O'Brien, all the talk show hosts, Robin Roberts, Graham Norton, Simone Biles, and Cindy Crawford were all there to see them say, I do. Congrats to the happy couple, Taylor and Travis, married just in time for fall camp. How's that for timing? Can't wait to see what's next with those two. 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

latest from Parker McCollum and ACC Next Track. New and Now. It's Killing Me on American Country Countdown. You got Ryan Fox, and there's a very cool story going around about Darius Rucker and something he's sharing about another country superstar. Who is it, and what is he saying? Well, we'll get to that from Darius after Bailey Zimmerman. Number 9, Chevy Silverado, American Country Countdown. Wow.

0: An ACC number one from 2010 comeback song. Darius Rucker on American Country Countdown. It's Ryan Fox with all the hits. And did you know that Garth Brooks once did something extra special for Darius Rucker and his band Hootie and the Blowfish? Yeah, in fact, Darius recently shared that story on Absolute Radio in the UK. Check this out.
1: I'm friends with Garth a while. I got to play with him. And one of my favorite stories is Hootie and the Blowfish. I think it was 1997, 98. We're supposed to play the American Music Awards, and we just didn't want to play it. We retired. We said we'd go, but we weren't going to play it. And we're up for Entertainer of the Year, and Garth wins Entertainer of the Year. And he gets up there, and his speech was that he didn't think he deserved it, and he left that award. And when he was asked backstage why he didn't take the award, because he said everybody in the business knew that Hootie and the Blowfish deserved that award. And I thought that was one of the most stand-up things anybody's ever done. And the funny thing is, was that the CMAs were backstage, and would tell that story, and Garth is laughing, and he looked at me and said, "Darius, you know where that award is now?" I said, "Where?" He said, "Oh, my mantle."
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0: from the AJ LeBlanc Heating and Cooling Studios. 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
2: 3 hours down, 1 hour to go. This is the number one country music countdown in the world. American Country Countdown. It's Ryan Fox. How would you like to fly away to see Tim McGraw? We got details on how you can win this on the way. Plus, an ACC next track, something new and now from Cody Johnson. Brian Kelly pays tribute to Jimmy Buffett. And more with our special guest this weekend, Corey Kent. All from the ACC O'Reilly Auto Parts Studio. So what do you say we get back to the countdown at a song that was number one 10 years ago this weekend? Keith Urban, Wasted Time, and ACC Extra. The rain is-

0: Keith Urban with a summer jam. Wasted Time, numero uno, 10 years ago this weekend on American Country Countdown. I'm Ryan Fox, and time is running out for you to win our free flyaway to see Tim McGraw on his Pawn Shop Guitar Tour this fall. 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But hurry, your shot at winning ends this weekend. And speaking of winning, former ACC number one right here, Ella Langley. 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
1: Number

Brand new from Jelly Roll, an ACC Sure Shot. That one is sure to join the countdown very soon. It's Hands Up on American Country Countdown. It's Ryan, and it wasn't long ago that this was a new song from our guest this weekend, Corey Kent, with Co Wetzel. We talk Rocky Mountain Low with Corey after we hear him and Co sing it on American Country Countdown. Number

0: There it is, number 7 on this weekend's American Country Countdown, Coetzel. And our guest this weekend, Corey Kent, Rocky Mountain Low. And Ryan and Corey, congratulations on this song, man.
1: Thank you, man. Thank you. Yeah, it's exciting. It's, obviously, anytime you get to work with a buddy right down the road in Texas, that's a fun thing. And to see it winning is really cool. Winning with friends is the coolest feeling.
0: Yeah, it seems like a natural fit to have you and Co on the same song and on this song. Did it come about naturally?
1: Yeah, I mean, I met Co in Cabo a handful of years back and knew from that moment, it's like, we're going to be friends. How do you not become good friends when you meet in Cabo, you know, and smoke some cigars on the beach? So, but we just got put on a lot of the same festivals and shows. I think our music complements each other really well. And so we've just been finding ourselves on more and more shows together. And that relationship just kept growing, and just Co's become a good buddy. And, you know, I wrote this song and I sent it to him, and I was like, man, it just sounds like you belong on verse 2. Like, it was a different approach from any other feature that I've ever done, because I've kind of had to put thought into who I'm going to ask. And on this one, it was like, there is only one person. Like, it's Co or it's nobody. And so I sent it to him and he goes, man, this is a damn song I'm in. But, you know, I don't know how many people know this, but it is incredibly hard to get a duet across the finish line, because if you're, especially, we both have major labels, we both have management, there's just so many people that you have to sign off on that. So we just decided, let's not tell anybody. So we booked the studio out in Cisco, Texas, hired the film crew, cut the song, had a fun day, and then turned the song in. We were like, this is what we want. And we made it happen, and it's been awesome to see it, you know, take off.
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0: 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Cody Johnson is the reigning ACM Entertainer of the Year. And in his acceptance speech, he mentioned Luke Combs, Kojo, with an ACC Next track right now. 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
1: He's a ranch hand in a pinch, man. 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Cause she's a gold digger with a quick trigger. A cast iron skillet swinging lid flipper.

0: It's track number one on his latest album, Banks of the Trinity, which came out last month. And speaking of new, Brian Kelly of Florida Georgia Line has released a new song to kick off the month, a song he co-wrote with his wife called Jimmy Buffett Summer. At all. And that's what's new and now this weekend on American Country Countdown, paid for by NHTSA. When you speed, you have less time to react. 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
1: ACC New and Now. That is Horseback on American Country Countdown. And Ryan, and regarding his new song, Cody says, quote, most breakup songs are about getting the girl back. This one is about getting the horse back.

the latest from our special guest this weekend, Corey Kent, and his Empty Words. So good. An ACC world premiere on American Country Countdown. I'm Ryan Fox, and sometimes regulation can be a good thing, and sometimes not so much. But wait to hear what's come along that's helping young innovators get things done. We'll tell you as we take a look on the bright side after Ella Langley and Morgan Wallen. 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

0: Travis Tritt with an uplifting song that went all the way to number 2 on American Country Countdown back in 2001. It's a great day to be alive on ACC.
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0: And every week here on ACC, we like to take a look at the bright side, and this news out of Michigan definitely fits the bill. It involves a new prospective law that would protect childhood lemonade stands. This came out of a local health department demanding that kids pay repeated fees to run their lemonade stands in their neighborhoods. And the new proposed law would change all that. It permits minors to operate a temporary food business serving non-temperature controlled beverages on private property without paying anyone to do so. I do remember not too long ago when Luke Combs, on the way to a concert, stopped by a lemonade stand run by some kids. This was back in May. He tipped $120, making the total for the day that the kids made $300. And here's what those kids, Will, Luke, and Finley, told the news station in Green Bay at the time.
3: So he said, "What's your guys' favorite type of drink?" And we said bubbler, and then he asked for 4 of them.
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3: $120 in tips, and then we got $300 in all.
0: So kids in Michigan, if a country star stops by your lemonade stand and wants to leave you a big tip like Luke Combs, you're now good to pocket that change. And it's stories like this that make us love taking a look at the bright side. Paid for by Wyman Stainless Steel. 3-in-1, clean, shine, protect. Your kitchen says a lot about you. Let it brag.
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0: going to be live music and a DJ. How fun does that sound? 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July 23rd and 30th and August 6th. 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
1: Last week, he topped our chart at number one. This week, he slides to number four. Hey, look, Josh Ross on American Country Countdown. It's Ryan Fox with all the hits and the stars, coast to coast and around the world. And Megan Maroney, he's taking some well-deserved time off. You may have seen her posting some pics from the beach. But that doesn't stop Megan from being Megan. I'll explain after she sings Beautiful Things on American Country Countdown.
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20, up 5 spots this weekend to number 3 on American Country Countdown. It's Beautiful Things. I'm Ryan Fox, and we got a new album from Megan back in February called Cloud 9, but believe it or not, she's already working on new music. Check out this exclusive acoustic sneak peek from Megan Maroney. I take it.

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0: Welcome back to American Country Countdown. I'm Ryan Fox, your host, and Morgan Wallen is no stranger to being in the number one spot here at ACC. Seems like everything he touches turns to gold these days. But for this week at least, he'll have to settle for the second biggest song in North America. It's Don't We, American Country Countdown.
2: Number

Morgan Wallen sliding up one spot this weekend to number two on American Country Countdown. It's Don't We. It's Ryan Box. And now we have arrived to the number one song in America. And it's by an artist who has reached number one here on our chart an incredible 26 times with massive hits like Burning It Down, Dirt Road Anthem, Big Green Tractor, Don't You Want to Stay, and Take a Little Ride. But with this latest number one, his 27th, he enters even more rarefied air, as he's now passed legends George Strait and Alan Jackson to become the star with the fourth most number one hits. A list, by the way, that's topped by Kenny Chesney with 33 number ones. It was only back in February that this superstar was last at number one with How Far Does a Goodbye Go? And now, here in July, he's reached the top of ACC Mountain again. The brand new number one song in America on American Country Countdown belongs to Jason Aldean. This is Don't Tell On Me. Number.

There you have it. The brand new number one song in America on American Country Countdown. It's Jason Aldean with Don't Tell On Me. American Country Countdown is the longest running country countdown show in the USA. Broadcasting this week and every week from our ACC O'Reilly Auto Parts studio. The countdown was created by Casey Kasem, Dom Bastani, and Tom Rounds. ACC is a production of Westwood One. Special thanks to Chris Carson, Dingo O'Brien, Corey Linton, and Susan Stevens for helping us bring you the biggest hits and the biggest stars every weekend right here. Big thanks to our special guest this week, Corey Kent, for being on the show. And make sure you join us next week when more big stars will be dropping by. And we may just have a brand new number one song. Until then, this is Ryan Fox saying be safe, take care of each other, and we'll see you then.

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1: Happy Saturday. I'm Tara Holly with your road trip and tackling that never-ending to-do list. Or maybe you've just claimed the best spot on the couch and you're not going anywhere. I'm glad to be coming along. Here's Jason Aldean and Carrie Underwood.

0: 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Playing the music that makes your weekend feel like the weekend. You up for some Florida Georgia Line?
1: Go for it. 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
1: So what's still on your summer to-do list? Hi, I'm Tara Holly. Just heard from Megan Maroney and Beautiful Things. I don't know. I mean, have we settled into that kind of sweet spot of summer? You know, the newness, the novelty of it hasn't worn off yet. We just celebrated July 4th last weekend, but maybe we've reached the moment where you're like, okay, those things I wanted to get done this summer, we better kick it on up into high gear. So what is still left on your summer must-do list? Maybe a road trip. Maybe it's learning to, you know, paddleboard if you're into that kind of thing. Maybe you're just like, I just want to spend more time with the people that I love. Maybe things have slowed down for you a little bit. Not for all of us, but whatever is still on your summer to-do list, I would love to hear from you. So shoot me a note inside the app. And hang on, for Morgan Wallen, Corey Kent, they are on the way.
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0: 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Hey, it's Tara Holly, Jimbo on the line. Hey, brother.
1: Are you awake?
0: What do you mean, am I awake? Do I not sound like I'm awake? Come on now. Not that I need another excuse to go get more coffee. All right, I'll be right back. You just kick back and relax. We got Corey Kent featuring Coe Wetzel, Rocky Mountain.

97.5 WOKQ. Thank you for listening. Happy weekend to you. If you're out and about, please drive like you know each other. Here's Zach Top, South of Sanity. Glad you're here.

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1: Well, you joined us at an excellent time. Tara with you. We got a whole bunch of music coming up. Oh, just back-to-back, Billy Currington, Riley Green, stand by. And now, it's George Burge with Luke Bryan.

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1: Happy Saturday. I'm Tara Holly. It is an honor to be with you today. Well, hello. Who is this?
2: Hey, this is Kim. How are you?
1: Hello, Kim. Thanks for the call. I'm doing pretty good. Better now? It's great hearing from you. Want to hear from you next. Send me a note inside the app. Jason Aldean.

place to go. 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King and the Can and the Marlboro Man. Jack and Jim were a few good men. 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I'm tired of talking, man. Y'all ain't listening.

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1: Look, I get it. We don't have to think about back to school just yet, but it gets here fast, doesn't it? We want to help you offset some of your school shopping costs with our Hall Pass Cash. Do get yourself qualified to win a $500 Visa gift card. You can do it right now if you want. Inside the app, the great Chris Stapleton.

0: But yeah, just sitting on the porch, park bench, maybe you can watch your dog, you know, sniff the same blade of grass for 5 minutes. You know, that counts apparently. But I think sometimes our brains just need a different view other than drywall, you know, or just scrolling endlessly, which is fun to do, but you know, variety's the spice of life. Anyway, have you found that to be true? Anyway, anything on your mind about that or anything else, shoot us a note inside the app. And hang on for some Post Malone. Hardy on the way too.
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Keep those voice messages and notes coming inside the app. We love hearing where you're listening from today. Thanks for letting us be a part of your weekend. Let's do some Hardy along with Tim McGraw, Eric Church, and Morgan Wallen. MacArthur.

97.5 WOKQ. Thank you for listening. Okay, fun question for you, because I secretly want us to go get ice cream. If somebody were to hand you a free ice cream, would you want it in a cone, in a cup? Would you take it as a milkshake? Or would it be a sundae with whipped cream and nuts on top? I know what mine is. Okay, let me know in the app. Ella and Morgan.

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1: Hey there, Tara here. 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
0: 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And we got Tucker Wetmore John Party soon to follow. You're in the right place.

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1: Hey, Tara here. 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Happy Saturday. We got Scotty McCreery, Kid Rock on your soon-to-be-here playlist. Let's go, Luke Combs.

0: When you hear country in New Hampshire, you know it's 97.5 WOKQ. All right, well, 'tis the season and whatnot. 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
1: So we are talking about those moments that might seem ordinary, you know, compared to the big grand moments in life. But in that moment, you realize, hey, you know what? 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All right, Lana, thank you for the call. What would one of those be for you?
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1: Well, Luke Bryan is gearing up for what he has said is going to be a ginormous celebration for his upcoming 50th birthday, July 17th. However, he mentioned that Blake Shelton's not invited. Of course, jokingly. He said he even sent him a save the date without sending the actual date, you know, just to prank him. Here's Country, and she knows it.

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2: Hey, Tara here. Here we go. We got a whole bunch of music on the way back to back Blake Shelton. Some Old Dominion to look forward to as well. Right now, it's Phone Keys Wallet featuring John Mayer, Lainey Wilson.

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We're the one for your weekend soundtrack.

0: 97.5 WOKQ. Thank you for listening. Well, good afternoon. I'm Sarah Holly. Well, who's this?
1: My name is Dennis.
0: Well, hey, Dennis. Thanks for taking us along today, my friend.
1: Well,
0: we appreciate you so much. Hang on for some Tyler Hubbard, Jelly Roll on the way. And now Ella Langley's Juice in Texas.

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1: Did you see how good some of our favorite country stars looked when they were walking into Taylor Swift and Travis Kelce's wedding? I guess they've been married for almost a week now. Hi, Sarah Holly. Just heard from Taylor Swift. I knew it. I knew you. Madison Square Garden. Whoa, what a venue and what a star-studded guest list. I mean, Miranda Lambert, Kelce Ballerini, Maren Morris, among many, many others. Now, in case you hadn't heard, any wedding guests were required to sign an NDA, a non-disclosure agreement, and to surrender their phones. So the event's photo is pretty highly coveted. Now, we do know that Miranda Lambert was wearing a gorgeous black lace gown, Kelce Ballerini, and this stunning, it was just stunning, this green gold dress. Maren Morris went for like a classic chic black gown with cutout details. Anyway, all of the photos that we have received, at least so far, you can check out inside the app. We got Thomas Rhett and Luke Combs to look forward to. Keep it right here.
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0: 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What would you do with it, my friend?
1: 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Oh, my goodness.
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1: Hi, I'm Tara Holly. Well, wherever this Saturday afternoon finds you, thanks for making us a part of it. And we've got the soundtrack covered. Let's keep it rolling with another long set of the country music that we love with Jordan Davis, Jason Aldean on the way. Right now, John Morgan, Kid Myself.

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1: Hey, Tara along. All right, raise your glass to the weekend. Yes, we are going to squeeze every last drop out of your Saturday afternoon. So go ahead and turn it up. We got a lineup you are going to love with Corey Kent, with Coe Wetzel, on the way, the Zach Brown Band, too. And now Justin Moore. Glad you're here.

0: Portsmouth. Thanks for listening to 97.5 WOKQ. Good afternoon, Tara Holly. Thanks for the call, Carmen. What have you been busy doing today?
1: Keeping up with the maintenance outside.
0: Keeping up with the maintenance outside. Isn't that one of the funnest parts of summer? Wait, is it? I don't know. Which reminds me, I probably ought to go home and water all those plants I spent all that money on. Anyway, what are you up to? Reach out. Love hearing from you. Inside the app. Hey, it's Zach Brown Band featuring Jimmy Buffett.

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1: Is it just me, or have the promos for like AI companions on social media really ramped up lately? Hey, it's Tara. Just heard from Bailey Zimmerman. Yeah, I mean, I've seen them, but I feel like over the course of the last month, maybe, I've been seeing a whole lot more of them. I'm not talking about ChatGPT and Claude and all that. I mean the ones where, you know, there's like a cute avatar, or they're like, it's like someone who's attractive in some way, and they're like, hey, how was your day? And it's supposed to be like your personal AI avatar friend. Have you tried any of those yet? And I even just want to know if you would be comfortable doing that, okay? Because I can see how that would be kind of fun. You know, I've done that a little bit with like a little Finch character. Have you seen that? Where you can talk to it and take care of it. It's like a little woodland creature. Anyway, but as far as like a humanoid kind of avatar, I'm just curious about your experience, or if you'd even feel comfortable doing that. With all of those things, don't ever give out your financial info. Don't want to get too personal. Chime in, because this is the world we're living in. Let me know inside the app.
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1: Welcome. I'm Tara Holly, and thank you for spending a piece of your weekend with me. We got Zach John King here for you. This one's called Get to Drinkin'.

0: thank you for waking up with Garrett and Katie. Have a wonderful weekend. We'll see you back here Monday.
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0: 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Thanks for listening, Manchester. Well, hey there. Who's this?
1: Steven.
0: Hey, Steven. How you doing today?
1: Pretty good.
0: Well, thanks for taking us along. Here's Josh Ross.

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When you hear country in New Hampshire, you know it's 97.5 WOKQ. All right, Tara, headed out. I hope that before your Saturday's over, something makes you laugh so hard you can hardly take it. That's what makes for a great Saturday, in my opinion. All right, hang on for Old Dominion. Max McNown on the way, and now Keith Urban. Much love. Bye.

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97.5 WOKQ with 30 minutes of nonstop country. Just after 3 o'clock, happy Saturday afternoon. I'm Clay Moden. Great country music this hour. Ella Langley, Luke Combs, Luke Bryan, and right now, Kenny Chesney. Here's Get Along.

blasting through your speakers like the Kool-Aid cartoon man. It's 30 minutes of nonstop country. 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

music, but it is. In fact, Luke Combs set a record. Over 60,000 people showed up to see him last weekend in Sweden. Here he is with Sleepless in a Hotel Room.

0: 97.5 WOKQ. That's new country from George Burge and Luke Bryan. Ride, ride, ride. Good afternoon. I'm Clay Moden. We are smack dab in the middle of summer, smack dab in the middle of July. But I had to share this. Earlier today, I was out shopping, and I saw Halloween decorations in the store already. Not kidding. We are like way, way ahead of everything these days, but it's only July, what is it, July 11th, something like that. And we are way ahead, man. I saw Halloween decorations in the store already. Too soon for me, but I get it. The store's got to get ahead and try to get that money when they can. Hang on for Morgan Wallen. His new hit is called Don't We? And a song that a lot of you are calling in for, writing in about, because you love the title. And I have to really focus on it when I say it. Riley Green's Think As You Drunk is coming.
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0: thank you for waking up with Garrett and Katie. Have a wonderful weekend. 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

97.5 WOKQ is the number one country station in New Hampshire. I was on the phone with Michelle earlier today, and she said, hey, can you play the new Riley Green? It's Drunk Think something. And I honestly had to look at the title just to get it right. Think As You Drunk, featuring an appearance from Toby Keith. Here's Riley Green.

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NASCAR back on the track this weekend in Atlanta. The Quaker State 400 coming up this weekend in Luke Bryan's home state of Georgia. There's Luke, and that's my kind of night.

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When you hear country in New Hampshire, you know it's 97.5 WOKQ. Just after 4 o'clock with Clay Moden was talking about NASCAR in Georgia this weekend. Was thinking about how many big stars come from Georgia, including this guy. Here's Jason Aldean, and don't tell on me.

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Thanks for listening. Well, Independence Day weekend might be gone, but the summer rolls on. And what is America's favorite food to put on a grill this summer? Might be surprised by that. I've got the answer coming up in 7 minutes. Here's Morgan Wallen.

0: It's 97.5 WOKQ. Kane Brown, it's Woman. Good afternoon. It's Clay Moden. Great to be with you this afternoon. What is the number one choice of Americans when it comes to grilling? What's the biggest food we put on the grill? Top choice is not hot dogs. I would have said that too. It's burgers. It goes burgers, chicken breast, and ribeye steak. Man, I can tell you right now, I'd love a good steak this afternoon. I absolutely love to grill. I have mine medium rare. My wife, man, when it comes to grilling steak, she's like, can you let that thing sit on there for a while? I said, it's done. You just flip it over a couple times, boom, good to go. But number one on the grill, burgers. Are you grilling this afternoon? Great weekend for that. Hang on for Luke Combs, his new hit, and a brand new song from
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Thanks for listening, Manchester. Have you seen Nate Smith recently? That guy lost more than 70 pounds. We have pictures at tasteofcountry.com. Congratulations to Nate Smith. Sounds like he's feeling great, too. Here's Luke Combs' new one. It's called Be By You.

0: 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Have a wonderful weekend. We'll see you back here Monday.
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Miranda was posting videos of their time in New York City for Taylor Swift's wedding. It looked like they had a great time. The video's up on our website this weekend. Here's brand new country from Jelly Roll. It's called Hands Up.

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97.5 WOKQ with 30 minutes of nonstop country. So did you go to a 7-Eleven today to find the great deals that they've got going on? Today is 7-Eleven Day, after all. It's Clay Moden with an all-time classic from Tim McGraw. Here's Live Like You Were Dying.

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Happy birthday, America. 97.5 WOKQ. After

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97.5 WOKQ. It's been a week since Independence Day, but somehow I'm still finding like leftover, like spent bottle rockets in our bushes and around the property. What a great time last weekend. I'm Clay Moten. Great to be with you. Here's Luke Combs and Eric Church. I was a

97.5 WOKQ. Are you cleaning around the house this weekend? Maybe throwing some stuff out of the refrigerator? There's big news about labels on food and how it can help you not waste food. More on that coming up in 6 minutes.

0: 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Latest from Lainey Wilson with John Mayer. Phone, keys, wallet. Good afternoon, it's Clay Moden. One thing that stresses me out as a dad is when my kids throw away food that's like not fully eaten, or they eat a part of something and toss the rest of it. I really hate to waste food. Also, when it comes to stuff that's in the fridge, how long do you keep it? California might have a new idea. Now, California always coming up with some crazy laws, but this one might be useful. They're changing the way they label their food. So instead of a sell-by date, they're going to use a use-by for safety date. So that way you're not throwing out food that actually could still be good. That happens all the time. You look at it and you check the date. And even though the date might be expired, the food could be still good. It's going to be interesting to see what happens with that in other states. But man, that's one thing I have to say as a father really stresses me out. Like, why are we wasting so much stuff? Or opening a soda can and just leaving the rest of it lay around, not fully drinking it. That is also stressful. Anyway, Zach Top is coming up. South of Sanity. These are just things that happen inside my house some weekends that freak me out. Also, Corey Kent and Co. Wetzel. That big hit called Rocky Mountain Low is coming.
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97.5 WOKQ is the number one country station in New Hampshire. It'll be interesting to see what happens in 2027 with Florida-Georgia Line. New music, maybe a big world tour coming up. It's Clay with what a great song for rodeo season here from Zach Top, South of Sanity.

0: thank you for waking up with Garrett and Katie. Have a wonderful weekend. 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

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Well, if you're headed out to drinks with friends tonight, thanks for letting us be a part of your weekend. 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

When you hear country in New Hampshire, you know it's 97.5 WOKQ. Well, as most people are saying, she's entered her honeymoon era. It's Taylor Swift's new hit, I Knew It, I Knew You. Good afternoon. Here comes Hardy, favorite country song. Summer.

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97.5 WOKQ. Thanks for listening. Well, voting has started already for the CMA show, the Country Music Awards, which doesn't come up till November, but they've already started the voting process. And here's a guy that's always a part of it, Chris Stapleton. You should probably...

0: 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What would your dream job include? Would it be a big salary, some time off? We'll tell you what most Americans say would be the number one choice when it comes to their dream job and the benefits. Coming up in 6 minutes, here's Riley Green.
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0: 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Thanks for listening, Manchester. That's John Morgan, Kid Myself. I'm Clay Moden. Great to be with you this weekend. What is your dream job? And what does that mean for you? Does it mean higher pay, better health insurance, places to travel? According to most Americans, when it comes to their dream job, the number one thing they want are or is flexible working hours. We are so busy. I know for us, I'll just say myself, we've got four kids. We're on the go with baseball, lacrosse, soccer. There's always something going on. But number one, for people with their dream job, flexible working hours. Do you have that one? Are you working this weekend alongside of us? If so, I've got some great country music, the soundtrack to your weekend on the job with Ella Langley and Morgan Wallen coming up. And everybody's still talking about it. MacArthur, that's just a...
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So what happens when you combine the two hottest stars in country music? You get a massive hit like this one. What a great duet. Here's Ella Langley and Morgan Wallen. I Can't Love You Anymore.

0: thank you for waking up with Garrett and Katie. Have a wonderful weekend. We'll see you back here Monday.
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0: 97.5 WOKQ with 30 minutes of nonstop country. Was talking about the Country Music Awards coming up this fall. Can't wait to see the collaborations they put together for that show. See how well this song does. But Tim McGraw is going to be headed to the Country Music Hall of Fame coming up this October. Here he is with Eric Church, Hardy, and Morgan Wallen with MacArthur.
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97.5 WOKQ. Enjoy the rest of your weekend. Have a great Saturday night. My name is Clay Moden. I'll see you next time. Here's Toby Keith.

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0: Well, Jordan Davis was on hand to honor his pal Thomas Rhett as he received a star on the Music City Walk of Fame this past week. Of course, that's a double down of Jordan Davis would turn this truck around and take it from me. You know, sometimes one song from your favorite artist just isn't enough. So we bring you two every single hour. Hey, it's Jess. This is Taste of Country Weekend, and big congratulations to Thomas Rhett. Honestly, I feel like this is a little overdue for Thomas. He's been in the music game for a long time. He's had so many number one hits for himself, but he's also, you know, written a lot of other songs for other artists that have been number ones as well. It's safe to say he's had a huge impact on country music as a whole, and he's been spreading that country music gospel all across the globe. So yeah, he's got a star on the Music City Walk of Fame, which essentially is Nashville's version of the Hollywood Walk of Fame, but this is so much better because it's country music. They have the Music City Music Mile that you can see in Nashville. If you ever go, it's worth taking a walk and seeing all these stars. But Thomas was there. Jordan honored him with a little speech, and Thomas brought his entire family. His wife, Lauren, and all five of their children were there.
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Can we pump the brakes just a little bit when it comes to Halloween? Like, I know all those Halloween stores are going to start opening next month, but I also saw an ad that Disneyland is going to be doing their Halloween theme beginning August 22nd. That just feels a little close.

0: thank you for waking up with Garrett and Katie. Have a wonderful weekend. 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

Well, recently, Maddox Batson was on Taste of Country Nights talking about the advice that he's gotten musically from Post Malone, or career-wise. Basically, Post Malone told him, you can't trust everybody.

It's Taste of Country Weekend. Mr. Luke Bryan enjoying the last few days in his 40s. You know, he turns 50 on July 17th. He's on Now It's Country and She Knows It on Taste of Country Weekend.

0: It's Taste of Country Weekend, Luke Bryan with Country and She Knows It. We've got that in our song spotlight for you. And right now, Billy Dukes is here to tell us what's now trending on our Taste of Country app.
1: Country stars on TV, Ashley Cook was on Marshalls during season one, and she says she got to take home the stage look that she wore during her episode. Apparently, they're pretty particular about what they let people get away with, probably because they heard stars like Lainey Wilson, Luke Grimes, and more telling us about all the stuff they stole. Big country music tour news this week. Garth Brooks announces the Blame It All on My Roots tour for an August kickoff in Indianapolis. It's gonna look a little different.
2: How long's it been, old girl? 30 years.
1: That's from a social media video in which Garth reveals he's bringing back that old drum shell that he brought on the road with him in the 90s. That's who old girl is. Right now, Indy is the only stop, but if you recall, Garth likes to announce new cities one at a time, and he often plays 2, 3, or even 11 shows per city. Finally, some sad news for John Pardee as he and his wife Summer are getting a divorce. They married in 2019 after 2 years of dating, and they have 2 little girls. She actually filed on May 12th, but the news didn't break until the 4th of July weekend. John says he's taking a social media break, and we'll see you on the road soon.
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